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2: 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Cross streets are between W. Yokets Avenue and West Yorkshire Drive.
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0: 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At 714 South Coolidge Avenue. Cross streets are between E. Horner Avenue and East Main Street.
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0: Special Prairie Coffee at 2 from 374 to 245, so it's like Gilchrist and Claremont. 74, go ahead.
1: Suspect is going to be a white male in his 30s with curly brown hair and a long beard, possibly named Bryson. Last seen wearing an unknown colored jacket and blue jeans, and was last seen running towards Sherwood Mall from Yogurt.
0: Any repeats? All cars refer to call history 517, dispatch clear, 1715.

Hi, Central Cars Lakeview East 4 and 5 feet at Michael 628 West Hammer, cross of Etna. RP says by being in the back of the parking lot near a motorhome, there's a black male, black shirt, black jeans, yelling at everyone that he's Satan. In unit, channel 1.

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0: King 14. Call 3535. It looks like a light pole that was taken down, but it is not in the roadway. And I saw that it's already set up for the courtyard, so that call can be cleared.
1: 10-4.
0: Thank you, clear 2.
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0: 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Respond to grass fire. 526A, at 1808, El Canal Drive. Cross streets are between Spurline and East Alpine Avenue. Engine 6. Respond to sick person. 522E, at 133, East Maple Street. Cross streets are between N. El Dorado Street and N.
1: 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I'm just trying to shut the door. Ever.

0: 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Engine 9. 9, engine 3, brush 3, district 526A, Adam, for grass fire and field across from 1808 East. Direction 1808, El Pinal Drive, cross at Alpine.
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1: 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We've got nothing showing people out front. 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

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Respond to outdoor fire. 650G. At East Eagle Crest Drive and South Oro Avenue. Engine 3. Respond to assault. 528A. At 3220 North F Street. Cross streets are between E Mistletoe Avenue and East Alpine Avenue.

0: 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Roger, please just go in through the door.
1: So for engine 12 to mount to the outdoor fire, but I can swap engine 3 for the assault. 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

0: 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Respond to fire alarm still. 602G. At 400, East Main Street. Cross streets are between N. Sutter Street and South California Street.
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0: 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I don't know if anybody's injured, but there's a lot of screaming and yelling. And he is street response, channel 13763, call street 566-566.
1: This is the guy who should have.
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3: Try 2, driver, try 2, captain. 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Therefore.
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0: 1042 with a unit to fill and 31063 to copy. 211 armed of the business just occurred to Civic South at Arco 1617 West Fremont. 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
1: 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Your time is 1808.

0: 6, just for info, it's going to be the basketball court. The art thought someone was underneath it, but several people are unsure.
1: 46.
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0: 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For 3763, the suspect's going to be Hispanic male, 25 to 30 with a thin build, wearing his face covered, black as a sweatshirt, those armed with a gun. He got into a silver 4-door vehicle with no plates. The driver was a Hispanic male with curly hair, wearing a gray sweater. Vehicle's last seen southbound on I-5.

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3: So you got VRP shut off. There's customers going in right now.
0: Just for info, the involved RP is advising that the suspect, the black male, dark mask, black hooded sweatshirt, gray or white pants, he's saying the subject fled on foot towards the red roof. He's also carrying a white grocery bag. From a mobile vehicle, appeared to be an early 2000s, had an emblem, had four circles, so possibly an Audi.
1: Just put them in contact with the other now.
0: And four.

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1: Bye, 63, it's going to be an unknown race male, black hoodie with a, sounds like a doctor's mask, dark pants, Floyd the Wars Red Roof, armed with a handgun.
2: Is it confirmed if there's actually anybody under the street?
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0: Respond to entrapment. 603C, at a 4001N Pershing Avenue. Cross streets are between Security Drive and West Magnolia Street. Battalion Chief 1, respond to entrapment. 603C, at a 4001N Pershing Avenue. 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
2: 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At 416 Louis Avenue, number 146. Cross streets are between N School Street and North Church Street.
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1: Can you hold that for rent until it's on route to 582?

0: 9281. See a false alarm, KOR.
1: Yeah, over. Roger, copy of 10A51, report 9 at Chicken. Do you want to take in from 26 East Jamestown, Crossville, Dorado in the past hour? White Mercedes-Benz, GLA 250, plate 9, X-ray William King, 186. 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

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At 3120 Delaware Avenue. Number 12. Cross streets are between W. Indocino Avenue and West Sonoma Avenue.

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1: in the call, there's an RP on this. It says she's got video of the vehicle. Can you send me

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At a 10711 Thornton Road. Cross streets are between McNutt Street and A.G. Stainos Boulevard.

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0: 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He left the voicemail set to call back.
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0: 63. Can you just clear the air real quick for 990 on suspect vehicle on this 211?
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0: 63211 Armored Curve at the NPN 1617 West Fremont Street. Suspect vehicle is going to be a 2010 silver Audi A4, 2.7 liter turbo, written on the back of it with no plates. Suspect vehicle has no tint, no license plates, driven by a Hispanic male in a gray hoodie with curly hair. The passenger, Hispanic male, ponytail, black sweatshirt, was armed with a handgun.

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1: And finally, repeat. Cars 3, 4 to call 3567, dispatch clear at 1839.

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1: Sorry, not 148. Use the tape. Or go for it.
0: 10-4. Still lead to 900?
1: Negative.
0: All cars canceled, so you're going 100 for 3 out of 38.

0: 30. Am I reading my cut out? There was no 148, no use of force. He's just detained. We don't need a supervisor out here.
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1: Oh my God.

0: 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Any other chat?
1: For Charles 9, you could show me your Twitter.
0: Is this to check for injuries?
1: Six, six. Clear for the officer from around.
0: Okay.
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1: Yeah, we'll check the smoke shop.

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1: 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Speaking, watching your traffic.
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2: PS1, what do you have on the March in Claremont?
1: Versus Jay on the scooter. Be a white.
2: Copy. The Jay looks like he's up and walking around. The white Jay is 497.
1: 493 David 66, copy.
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Cross streets are between S. Harrison Street and End.

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0: The patient's advising he's near 3840 North Pershing.
1: Copy that. Thank you.

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1: Good.
0: Ninja 10 is at 3840 North 13. Nobody's flag is down.
1: Tech, we still have them on the line. Stay still. You're controlling.

0: Talk to you.
1: I'm getting a hold of PD right now to see if there's a better contact. I also tried the alarm company to see if they had another number, the key holder, to either come out or figure something out with the reset.
2: We've checked before. It's cleared. We're going to try the reset again. If not, we'll be clearing here shortly.
1: 10-4, check 2.
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0: 350 and 354 prior.
1: 54.
0: Altina's prior for 452072 Atkinson across from Mountain. RP is advising themselves black on Alondra plate 9 Mary Nora Tom 537. Occupied by a white female 40 to 50, black floral top, pink shorts, trying to jump out the vehicle while it was moving. 4 and 5 with a Filipino male 30 to 40, white shirt, black shorts.
1: It's 10.
2: Advise your patient. Down, he says he sees you guys. He looks like he's pinging just north of the river, along Pershing, south of Brookside.
1: Fire call, Medic 30, we've located them. We're going to be making contact here in just a minute.
2: 30, thank you.
1: Control 1.
2: The alarm company called back. They advised they had a notification that the alarm was restored successfully at 1847.
3: Shot 2 copies. We got an RP on scene now.
2: 10-4, thank you.
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0: recording.
1: I'm still on my current Ethernet filter too. It's an unrelated leverage.
2: Still code 2. 3515.
0: I got a 54 prior.
2: You're in 50 also?

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1: 66.
0: 66. Clear is an instant chosen route to King 14.
2: Fair 52. We can be back in route 2, 3, I'm 50 if you still need the tilt.
1: Three days of 52 is now a route for you. Lincoln 36.
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1: I was for 3 days of 44 at 2521 Delaware.

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1: 44.
0: 44, confirm we have a Sammy on route.
2: Three Sammy, three for en route.
3: Is this
1: Todd Hurd? A1, Bel Air.
3: Copy, sir.
1: 10-4.
2: Stand here, please copy, alright. Three Sammy, 73, turn me around to 13-14.
0: Where are you at right now?
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0: 22. Yeah, 22. I have the other side, the north side, blocked off.
1: Hold that call. I'm 987, Lincoln 14.

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0: Do you have a medicine or what this is, don't we?

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1: Hey, 28, go ahead.
0: Are you ready to cancel?
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0: 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At 6338. Pine Meadow Circle. Cross streets are between Pine Meadow Court and Lark Haven Court.
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0: Yep. 52-5.
2: Second, we chose her out.
1: 52 and 62, I copy her out. The special car is at 938 Park North, Park and Union. It'll be a Jeep Liberty. It's facing the wrong direction. Any answer to respond from the one? Like the East, 5622 Holiday Drive. There's 15 black males and a loud 4 or 5 possible 943. Any answer from?

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Respond to sick person. 708D. 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

0: Hawkers 3, are you the 4 and 5 F on Somerset with a sergeant to copy? The RP is now advising that his wife was 243 him and that he was armed with a weapon before the kidnapping. So respond on 13 Sam 25, let's call his 364 3643.
1: Sam 25, Echo.
0: Sam 4.
2: 30, I can start from Turnpike 6.
0: Taking 6, unit SSL.
3: 32, we'll be in route.
0: 32, 10 4. I'll be clear shortly. I'm going to be in route of walking. Over. Dispatcher cars at 4 and 5F, Civic South at Madison Market. Any extra response, gentlemen?
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4: LVP 16. At a 4321 S. Claremont Avenue, number 44B. Cross streets are between Camelot Drive and West Kettleman Lane.
0: Kane, he was armed with a knife earlier. I know where it's at now. The mail house we still have on the line, he also advised that he had a knife on him. He's outside on the sidewalk.

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1: 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We're live on Andrew.
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0: 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Fail.

0: speaking to Phil with 342 and Natural 45 at Civic South at Madison Market, 748 North Madison. Any of Phil Chandler?
1: San Francisco,

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Poisoning. 304A. At 7620 N. Eldorado Street. Number 62. Cross streets are between Lincoln Road and Mission Park Drive.

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2: Three
1: Adam 50. I'm 50. Three Adam 50 in the Unitsville 4 5 CW in the area of 8830 Tamil Shannon across the Prospector. RP was requesting medical, then on the transfer started screaming to bring the cops.
3: Top 7. Respond to chest pain. 205E. At a 2435 Bumper Heights Road, number 17. Cross streets are between Don Avenue and O'Field Lane.

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0: Three David 66, units of Bill 3763 to copy of 415B Lakeview East, 225 West and Holcroft Soldiers. Our peace call note advice, you drove past the call location and saw 50 subjects in a 4 and 5, including 8 black male teens, ski masks, glasses, black clothing, armed with a handgun. The RP started laughing when he gave the information and disconnected.
1: 662.
0: Yep. 3 David 62.
2: Good, correct.
0: Yes, recovery. 3763, I copy you. Copy. 3 David 62, your traffic. K14, you also?
3: K14, I'm around the corner. What's the description of the subject again?
0: Black male teen, ski mask, glasses, black clothing, handgun.

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1: through here. Denver. 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
2: Yes, can be very rapid 40.
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0: Negative. I've just got one resident here advising us there's somebody here armed with a gun, but I'm UTL from my location here.

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0: 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Any at Street Swan Channel 1.
1: Do we get an apartment number that they're in?
0: Negative.
1: Yeah.

Engine 3. Belong to a known medical. 626A. At 1800, Marsh Street. Cross streets are between S. Locust Street and South A Street.

0: 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LPD 20. At 2923, Reynolds Ranch Parkway. Cross streets are between Lake Barron Boulevard and North State Route 99 WFR Road.
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0: attempting to locate. Have we gotten any further details?
1: Negative, the call came from PD. They advise the male will be in the men's restroom closer to the baseball fields.
0: Copy that.

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1: Do you have a room number for this run?
0: Yeah, the alarm company didn't have one. No answer for the phone number that was left. We do have the patient's name if there's a front office or manager on site.
1: 2033, copy.

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0: 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She's not sure if her mom is code 4, but she did let us know the apartment's going to be 1417 1417. It'll be for a first to Linda.
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0: 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Respond to ALOC. LPL 19W. At 121 South School Street. Cross streets are between W Oak Street and West Walnut Street. Engine 2033. Respond to abdominal pain. LDT 15. At 2579 Canal Drive. Cross streets are between Springhaven Way and Wildwood Drive.
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0: 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At a 3702E Hammer Lane. Cross streets are between Holman Road and Sampson Road.
1: So, which Walmart?
2: Negative, it's not from Walmart.
1: I'll check.

0: 26 and Phantom 42. Four and five over a 314 issue Civic South at Union Bank. And via black male that was naked. The RP made him put a clothes on, so the male 243. Does. $3,725. It was negative any priors. We tried to call into both Walmarts, the one on Hammer and the one on March. There was no answer.
1: No, negative.

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0: Patricia Clarissa, 45 SC Port West at 1103 West Church, number B like boy. The RP's wife and our grandfather in a 4 and 5. The grandfather trying to hit his wife with a cane. Any entries, one to one? Time for you, Nick. Ross 38. Random 22104. The grandfather is going to be an Alfred McNeil, black male, 59, black shirt, black pants.
1: Thank you. The correct address will be 7043 Diana Avenue.
0: 7043 Diana Avenue.

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1: Yes.
0: Confirm the numbers on the AM.
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0: 704.

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Cross streets are between Spring River Circle and Hidden Creek Lane.

Adam 74. Three Adam 74, another neighbor called in advising the suspect vehicle Silver Infinity is pulled into 2015 Palm Dock.

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0: 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Ford SUV played unknown in the middle of the intersection. 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

0: 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Respond to grass fire. 9191, at 12468, South Willow Glen Road. Cross streets are between S. Crocker Road and West Undine Road.
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Respond to code 2 difficulty breathing. LDQ11. At 1601 S Lower Sacramento Road. Cross streets are between W. Cattleman Lane and East Solid Avenue.

0: In 2034, medic 41, district Queen 11. For a 73-year-old female, difficulty breathing in front of Walmart, 1601 South Lower Sacramento, crossing Kettleman. Patient will be in front of the Walmart, sitting on a bench, blue sweatshirt and jeans with a walker.
1: Ground 22.
2: Roger.
1: Ground 22 with the unit to fill a 45 F Park Mar 1757 Milton. That'll be the RP's brother, Latrell Sims, black male, 34, black shirt. Cost 11550 on meth and his cost 45.
3: 24 miles of distance.
1: Okay.

0: 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There's permits for the qualification and subject memo.
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0: 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At 1755 Elmwood Avenue. 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
1: 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We have a small pile of debris burning. We're going to put it out.
2: Orange 1.

Special cars who excel from officer safety, 957s are in the area of 111 West Poplar. 3 heard, nothing seen. We advise this is the same address from the GSW from last night. 722, special clear 2130.

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0: Watch Bear Creek, East 373 to copy a 4 and 5, 862 Dundee, crossing Galloway. P, a 13-year-old, advising her brother is going crazy and he's trying to break down the door. She's hiding in the closet. 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
1: 10-4 units of LA 62 Dundee Way, Bear Creek East.
2: 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Two days, 62, in route to this one.
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3: 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Cross streets are between E. Bradford Street and East Bishop Street.
1: Units en route to Dundee, the mail is made. Comments in the past from 187 comments. Run us today.

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1: Ninja 5, go ahead.
0: Ninja 1's still on scene mopping up. It's a pile of mulch that's probably 100 feet long, 10 feet wide, and about 4 feet deep. We put our tanks on it, but it's going to smolder for probably the better part of a week, so you'll probably get more calls on it.
1: Thank you.

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1: 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I'm trying to figure out what's going on.
0: 10-4.

0: to the unit to fill with 1 Adam 27 and route to the foreign face of W 6000 in the area of 231 West Poplar. Unit to fill in 1.
1: 35-5.
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0: 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Control minute 20, is there an engine coming with us?
1: Yeah, ambulance is fine, only.
0: Fortunately, we're going to have to request somebody to come help us with our lift assist.
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2: Kendrick 4A, at 1133, East Park Street, number 9. Cross streets are between M Union Street and North Pilgrim Street. Engine 4, and Engine 11, respond to grass fire, 502B, at North Eldorado Street and Calaveras River.

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0: 10, 11, and 4. We're going to pull up Eldo, see if we can take a look. You guys want to take Bianchi? We'll try to advise her at that.
1: 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We'll go ahead and take Bianchi.
2: 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One David 33.
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1: 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This is the Grass Valley of North, 933. 9261 Little Creek, cross up Bluegrass, and the gentlemen.

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0: perfect. 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
1: Eric Ariola.

Engine 12. Respond to a known medical. 630A. At 706 North Lillian Avenue. Cross streets are between Ann Anthurus Avenue and East Fremont Street.

0: 27, there is an audible 923 coming from the business. However, all doors and windows appear secure. Is there a rep responding?
1: We'll have to call an alarm company, which is just called in by a resident in the area.
0: I can copy your little volume.
2: To call the alarm company, this was just called in by a resident in the area.
0: For 7, I copy.

0: David 45.
1: 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We're still outside waiting. No one's made themselves known yet.
0: Over.
2: Well, 27, just repeat the alarm, just shut off.
0: 10-4.

0: repeating for engine 4, medic 29, district 401, C. Charles, for an opiate arrest at March and Pershing. He'll be in the back parking lot towards the bank. We're starting CPR over the phone.
1: The alarm company did have the 933. They were still calling key holders, not successful at this time. Copy code 4 at the WFS 1638 East Fremont. 3 David 32, copy.

0: Dispatch, all cars needing into South 1 David 45 and out to 415-5F5150 type Civic South at 648 West Flora. It'll be the RP Sun, Tavon Dawson Bowen, black male, no shirt, maroon shorts. He's made comments to 913 by cops. Units to fill on one with 1023 to copy the call. Call 3745-745.
1: 2745.
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for units are now 2648 West Florida. Sundown side loading up his vehicle. It's going to be a white 2026 Toyota Prius with the license 9, William Union Henry 837.

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1: Affirmative. Sorry, Murphy's now advising the sun's flood, unknown direction of travel in that white area.

0: is Senator Garza, staff 1-SAM-49, a copy, 957, turn in the area of Kenfield in Jamestown. RP advising 5 to 10 ago, heard a 957, saw an unknown race male, white and black shirt, and another male, dark in a sweatshirt, dragging someone towards the nursing home. Nothing else, seen for a call 3764, dispatch, clear 2217.
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is Special Cars Valley of South, Unison, Route 2, Kentfield. We have another RP of item 957 to the area of Dorset and Denby. RP hearing 3 957s and then a couple talking, no screaming or vehicle speeding off. Protocol 3769, dispatch clear, 2220.

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0: Dave Central Grand Valley is north, 903A, Bluegrass and Little Creek. On Bluegrass, there's a silver sedan parked in the roadway with an unknown race subject wearing a multicolored ski mask, gray basketball jersey, pink 22 stepping in front of a vehicle. In unit 21.
1: Avenue and West Scotts Avenue.
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0: 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Engine 1's on scene. There's no emergency here. We're going to be AOR. Ambulance is with us. There you are also.
1: Engine 1, 10-4.

0: 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Well, check 913A502 type 6002 Village Creek and Cross Plains. Female 21 gray sweatshirt, black pants. 922 fled the call location with her 5-year-old in a red Jeep Cherokee, plate unknown. She was leaving, said she was going to 913 or 187, somebody fled towards Plain. And unit channel 1-1-1049, call 374-784.
1: 1-1049, copy.

0: Mexico Central, Carza 901A, park south at MLK and airport. Any at 3-1, gentlemen?
1: 27, prior.
0: 1 out of 27, 10-4.

0: Yankee 45.
1: Okay. 2:30 from 41, running northbound, passing Clay now. Actually, I'm going eastbound on Clay. This tank now, one's wearing a green shirt, black shorts, and a top.
0: 10-4-1-M-27, copy.
2: 27-9, copy. I'll still be en route to the collision scene to check for injuries.
0: 10-4. And David 55 voicemail.
3: What did I do?
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4: The 2-2 man dancing away. It's code 4.
0: Copy, it's code 4. Bluegrass and Little Creek.

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Respond to vehicle accident. 622F. At East Martin Luther King Boulevard and South Airport Way. Engine 2. Respond to assault. 623E. At 1103 West Church Street. Cross streets are between S. Argonaut Street and South Orange Street.

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2: 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Twenty-3 in the area. Medic 30. Control 1.

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1: Medic 23.
0: Control 1, medic 23. We are on scene. We have two vehicles involved. Moderate damage to one of the vehicles. We got tracking 23.
1: Medic 23, 10-4. Medic 19 is clear in parasol.
2: So, Q-Mobile license plate 9, Tom Charles Zebra, and license plate 9, Lincoln Ocean Henry 626.
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3: First one's that clear current, 2013 Honda on a Stockton. Second's clear, expired 4826 to a 24 Toyota Stockton.
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0: 27. Can I get 2 expedited natural gas for Blocker, please?
1: Over.
2: Right here to 32. David Williams, 371.
1: It's clear. Sorry, 5226 to an LE Chrysler on a Stockton. This special car is like 2 A's and M43 at the Best Western, 111 East March, just involving 5 teens in each one.

Engine 5. Respond to stroke. 701E at 2641 South Harrison Street. Cross streets are between W9th Street and End.

0: Engine 7, responder 4, 203B, at 1712, Santa Fe Drive. Cross streets are between Hickok Drive and Bowie Way.
1: When they clear their current, is that clear at 2256?
2: Medic 45, confirm en route.

0: Yeah, you forgot.
1: Thank you, 45.
0: Yeah, for real. Who's that driver from the 901 just came out onto Wilson Way at Clay Street? There's gonna be two of them walking northbound. I believe the driver took his shirt off. He's no shirt, black knee-length shorts.
1: Units on the 40 MLK in airport, copy.
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3: 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The patient's going to try and make it to the door. They do not want forced entry. 1712 Santa Fe, cross of Hickok and Bowie. It's a 70-year-old female fall patient. ALC.
1: 1 West Flora, any unit to respond, gentlemen?
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2: 27 Medic 23, he's going to be transporting 3 to St. Joe.
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1: 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But 933 going off in the background.
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0: 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What's up, just turn to Rock and Westbound on Jackson.
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0: 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Testing line 24, Jackson and Wilson. Twenty-four,
1: Buffalo Channel 1, stand by. We're both the same, Delta 900.
0: Ten-four. All guys cancel, save line 100 for 3 David 24, 2 to the same Jackson and Wilson. David 24.
1: Yeah, I'm asking for the last question. Last question, 10,000.

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0: BLS 23, you can stand down. BLS 23, you can stand down. I'm going to send back 41.
1: 45.
0: On David 45.
1: Are you trying to go then? Right. 45, engine V3, Mary William, 5, Paul 7, John 07, Nora 8, Charles 3, 1819.

Hot 2. 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At 927, South Stanislaus Street, number 5. 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
1: Copy.
2: Status lost, cross of Worth and Anderson, number 5. And then 7, I copied your AR.
0: Anything?
1: No, thank you.

0: We had the same shorts and the same belt as the shirt. 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
1: 24 copy, clear to the bank. There's a fair amount of blood in the front passenger seat, so whoever has the laceration of the nose is likely the passenger.

Repeating for engine 11 and medic 28, district 226A Adams, a 60-year-old male, ball patient, Sandalwood and Crestwood, near a green Acura.

0: This special car is a 415C Civic North, 2143 Fullerton. Any yet to respond to one?
1: 126A, at 1640 East Goss Avenue. Cross streets are between S. Eugenia Street and Dulles Street.

0: 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We can head over to the call on Scott to show us a route.
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0: 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The RP requested PD and advised he and his partner wouldn't stop screaming. There was a struggle heard, and then he disconnected.

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1: Chirp 2.
0: 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Do you want me to hold it for you guys when you clear this call?
1: Well, you can show us AWOL from this. We can respond.
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0: No answer at the door. Can we try to call back, please?
1: Yeah, of course.

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Respond to assault. 622B. At 411 S. Stanislaw Street. Cross streets are between Ethanora Street and East Church Street.

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White Toyota Corolla, 8 Union Paul John, 782. Swerving all over, can't maintain the lane. Unknown last direction. Protocol Street, 24, dispatch clear, 2327.

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Respond to code 2 burn. LDS 19. At 2001 S. Dalton Street. Cross streets are between E Century Boulevard and Idlewild Drive.

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1: 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Party 20 to 25 subjects. Some are fighting in the parking lot. I think someone possibly had a weapon, but no description on that person. Any unit channel 1 Sam 49 call 3777. 1049 copy.

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1: Two search on two.
0: First plate's going to be on a Dodge Charger 7 Robert Boyd Union 999, and second plate is going to be on a Chevrolet. It's going to be on a Chevrolet Malibu 8 Victor Robert Henry 530.
1: 10-4, did you want the return?
0: If you could just memo under the call, please. Clear 2.
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1: Afuera. ¿Mantel?
0: It appears it was two calls and one call here. The 943 has dispersed and there's nobody here, and we're UTL the RP on the original. Can we have her step down?
1: I'll call back. There's it.

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trying to call Carsley PD, sir. 10851 report not yet taken. 10851 test just occurred at 225 West Bend Hole. She's advising she lives at the complex and got out of her vehicle. She possibly dropped her keys when she turned around. The vehicle is driving off. It will be a silver Infiniti M35, plate is 9, Nora Sam Boy, 068, last name eastbound on Ben Hole. Copy call history, 841, dispatch clear, 2352.

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0: 6933-4343 Pacific, cross the Podesta. 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Anthony Wilson, 9879, Granite Gray, Kia SUV.

Engine 9, respond to trauma. 602B, at 525, East Acacia Street. Cross streets are between N California Street and North American Street.

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0: Abram, then set it up.
1: Negative. We're going to be across from Taco Bell in a few minutes.

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Respond to animal light. 622B. At 726 East Lafayette Street. Cross streets are between S. Stanislaus Street and South Grand Street.

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2: Engine 11, respond to fire alarm skill, 460, at 1616, East Marsh Lane. Cross streets are between West Lane and Weather Ranch Parkway.

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0: Central Car C47 53 in the vehicle. McDonald's 322 South Center, cross the

Engine 2, respond to a known manacle. 622A, at a 322S Center Street. Cross streets are between Map Interstate 5 eastbound 4 Center and East Sonora Street.

0: Charlie 1, check these AOR. We'll take that call center.
1: Roger, 2. Engine 2, you can stand down.

0: talk to. Respond to unknown medical. 622A, at a 322S Center Street. Cross streets are between Mass Interstate 5 eastbound 4 Center and East Sonora Street.
1: Looking for truck 2, medic 33, district 622A Adam. PD has a call holding for a man down. It's going to be an older male down in a vehicle in the middle of the roadway in front of McDonald's, 322 South Center, with a cross of Sonora. PD didn't have anything further. They said there was language barrier with the interpreter and the RP.

0: 1749. 1749, caught call 336-36 for possible 273.
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1: He just went by 322 South Center. It seems like there was some confusion. Did you see a vehicle stop in the roadway?
0: Negative. We did not see a vehicle stop in the roadway.
1: It is going to be 322 South Center. Ambulance is circulating, trying to locate.
0: Try two copies.

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0: I'm sorry, thank you.
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0: 01 Charlie 2, PD en route. Jet 2 copies. Can you advise the guys, possible ETO issue now trying to leave the scene?
1: So far, Truck 2, do we have a vehicle description or plate?
0: It's going to be a Honda Accord, plate 6, Bravo, J, Victor, 627.
1: Confirming 6, White John, Victor, 627.
0: 10-4.
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0: 23.
1: Copy, 3434, Clemente 3. They're advising that the driver is going to be 92.
0: Yeah, I copy.

0: 1 Diva 55, 943-204 East Bianchi Cross, Kentfield. In front of the location, there's a group of 6 to 7 black females and a 943. One of the subjects is armed with a belt, hitting the others. Phillip, 1 Diva 55.
1: Control 1, engine 11. We verified that there is no water flow happening at this address, but we're unable to reset the alarm. This is an abandoned grocery store. Is there a responsible by chance in this?
2: Negative, engine 11. There was no answer, and the voicemail box was full, so we cannot leave a message.
1: Well, we're going to be AOR.
2: 10-4.

0: Allez, je Madame l'employeur, vous avez fait une environ. Il m'a une figure. One day, the 5501 King's received another RP device, and there's a 943 between adults, black female, 30, white shirt, black pants, was carrying a toddler in the middle of it. She possibly arrived and is trying to get into a gray SUV.
1: Is this going to be in the complex or on the street?
0: Complex between B2 and B13.
1: Got it.
0: Search for a secret was a 415-2010 Ericsson Circle, Casa. 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
0: 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They just can't see where they're coming from, so it'll be drive time.
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3: 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Cross street sun between S. El Dorado Street and Monk Walk Lane.
4: 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That was the first thing. We'll hang out for a minute. 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

One is a 57 copy around 953 in a vehicle, 6465 West Lane, across the Hammertown. 08-ish, Toyota Tercel, plate 3, Henry Robert Victor, 974, occupied by 2, black male, third parking safety 5.

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1: 10-4, clear, expired 98-2507 Honda Avantika.

This is regards like the US for officer safety 957s or 928 S heard in the area of Kelly Drive and Carlsberg. RV heard 6 957s or 928 S, unsure. Nothing else heard or seen. Protocol 357, dispatch clear 153.

0: the special cards like you reach further on the 4 and 5 CW on Swain, it's now going to be a 243 at Mimosa's. 6002 Pacific crosses Swain. A male on the line of advising he was 243 pretty bad, but he didn't even know his name. And you're 2-1.
1: Control on engine 11. We're being canceled by SPD. Can you notify ambulance?
2: 10-4, engine 11. Medic 32, medic 35, S3. Do you guys copy?

0: Dispatch of Christ Park North, 415 at 1016 South Wilson Way, Crossing Anderson. Need a challenge? Dispatch of Christ Lakeview West, further than 957 in the area of Kelly and Carlsberg. Beach, P's calling to advise they have officers in the area who alter the 957. Need a challenge?
1: Inside Aaron, just on route early.
0: And 4.
2: Engine 4, respond to assault. 302F, at 6002 Pacific Avenue. Cross streets are between W's Way A Road and Porter Avenue.

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Respond to difficulty breathing. 226H. At 2514, Fleury Way. 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
1: 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Just for info, it's going to be two vehicles stuck on the tracks. 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
1: All right.
0: 10-4.

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0: 1 Davis 45 and 1 Sam 23 to copy, 928 Fremont and Ride. RP, think 713. 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
1: Stage at your discretion. PD has a call. Results of a pipe bomb explosion. It's thrown at the vehicle. 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
1: 10-4, Battalion 1.
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1: 6, advise that you can cancel. He'll let us know if you're needed.
2: 10-4, AOR.
1: 10-4. Medic 73, Engine 6, PD is on scene at Fremont and Ride. They advise you are clearing.
0: 36, copy.
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0: 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The memo temporary license plate, David Frank 60 Frank 23. It's going to be a 10 Chrysler Town and Country.
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That is 1350 Buckingham Way, number 50. Cross streets are between Stratford Circle and North Pershing Avenue.

0: engine farm. 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
0: Southwest. Southwest, Mike.

Lindy, the 55 at Copier and Valley of North, so 4 and 5 F 7 9 2 8 Montfon. Cameras are seeing a Hispanic female on the roadway screaming while a black male wearing white shoes is 243 in her.

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0: she throw it in tonight? Occupants of the vehicles are gonna stand by and exchange information. All patients have already been transported. Engine 19 in the AOR.
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0: 7636 Kelly.
2: 301B, at 6633 and Pacific Avenue. Cross streets are between Douglas Road and West Benjamin Hove Drive.
1: Looking in about 30 seconds.

Repeating for a truck 4, Meta 34, District 301, B-Boy. 38-year-old male, chest pain at Chevron, 6633 North Pacific, between Douglas and Benjamin Holt. Truck 4, Meta 34, patient outside, black shirt, black pants, silver stripes on the pants.

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1: Three copies, we'll just cruise the block and see if anybody's waiting.
0: Medic 3, they did advise it's a female, if that helps, but we have no other description or location.
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2: Thank you, I don't
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0: 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We check all Greensboro. We're UTL over here.
1: Copy. We're UTL over here on Kentfield and Gateway. So we can just go UTL.
2: 201 copies. Units are UTL. 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

engine 9, medic 32, district 522F, Frank, 32-year-old female, chest pain. She'd be in front of Starbucks at Maple in California wearing gray shirt, blue skirt with flowers.

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is that regards like U.S. roster safety 957 during the area of Plymouth and Menholt. 6-7, heard nothing, seen for protocol 3112, dispatch clear 423.

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At 421 E. Weber Avenue. 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

Charlie for Kingston Town Two for Gold Blitz. Where about you? EQ5 Black. And can you also memo license plate 7 X-ray Charles David 020, just come back to the white BMW.

Task 4. Respond to difficulty breathing. 302D and 6940 Pacific Avenue, number 38B. Cross streets are between Lincoln Center and West Lincoln Road.

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Cross of Lincoln, room 38, B-boy.

This little bird like creates one jet burger and a coffee, none other a well check type Pacific and Bianchi. White female 30 to 40 dirt clothing walking in the middle of the road acting erratic. In unit channel 11 Sam 489 call 3130. 1 Sam 489 copy.

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0: 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Respond to difficulty breathing. 630E. At 3, Thelma Avenue. Cross streets are between East Ava Avenue and East Washington Street.
1: Well, that's your
2: squad 9 en route. Engine 13 in District 210 F Frank, code 2 left assist 3381 Cathedral Circle, cross of Sentinel and Dewey. Looking for Engine 4, Engine 9, Squad 9, District 402 G George, for grass fire on the bike path 143 West Bianchi, cross of Abbott and Dardanelle.

Repeating for engine 12, medic 37, district 630, E. Edwards. For a 25-year-old female with difficulty breathing, 3 Thelma Avenue, Cross of Dana in Washington.

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0: Yes, we can cancel.
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3: Does the SWAT have access over there? Because there's another spot where they can get up.
0: That's what they're checking right now. I have no idea where the access is.
3: There is an access point on the east side of Elda that they can get up on.
0: Squad 90. Start down there and look for access all the way back to Elda.
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Jocelyn, we're at Maine and Aurora, and there is a ruptured water main, and it is flooding most of the intersection. 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

0: 271 and 273 prior. Okay. 773, 771, Sergeant Coffee, 245 the bat, 2080 Grand Canal, Costa Romano. White female, early 20s, green hood sweater, blue jeans, 245ing, a white male, 20s, in build with a bat out in the parking lot.
1: Okay, now I copy.
0: 10-4.

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Repeating, 4-12, District 708, C. Charles. Debris fire near an electrical pole, the 8th Street side of Big Valley Supermarket, across America Plaza.

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0: Repeating for Argentina, Medic 6, District 621, B-Boy. 2-vehicle accident, black Kia Sorento, white sedan. 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
1: Charles 1. Charles 1. Engine company 2 is 987 and AMR is a couple blocks away. They're showing up.

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0: First plate, it's going to be handicap DP at the end. Henry John, 274, Black Kia. Second plate is going to be for a white Jeep, 9 Robert Ida Union, 994.

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At 4453, Frecci Lane. Cross streets are between W. Bianchi Road and Rosemary Lane.

0: 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Let us know if you need us down there. We have some access issues.
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0: 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They're having access issues.
1: 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We have a spot to turn around back there, and we need to stay up here.
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Engine 2, respond to ALOC, 701C, at 1945, South Harrison Street. Cross streets are between Howard Street and West 6th Street.

0101C Charles. This will be a 2-year-old female, ALOC, end in seizure, 1945 South Harrison, between Howard and 6th.

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0: Então, olha, pessoal. If you can get a hold of the responsible for this rail yard, we're going to need some equipment to clear out this debris.
1: Engine 12, Union Pacific has been notified.
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1: Adam 75 with 265 Castle 933 Bear Creek West at 10505 Trinity Parkway, Coastal Cozumnes. As KDC construction, it covers an unauthorized movement from live camera video. The Hispanic male 35 to 55, blue hooded sweatshirt, brown jeans.

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1: 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There's officer safety for the suspect. I can send it to your screen.
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LDH 18, at 311, West Courier Road. Cross streets are between M. Pleasant Avenue and Lincoln Avenue.

0: competing for engine 2031 DLS 12, district H Henry 18. 79-year-old female, fall with head and knee pain at 311 West Turner between Pleasant and Lincoln. Patients in the office.
1: 2 Charles 1.
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1: 2 Charles 1, did you have traffic?
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0: 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Respond to a known incident type. 304B. At 219, Goya Drive. Cross streets are between Villa Drive and Las Salinas Lane.
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1: Copy. 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
0: Five, 145, that vehicle comes back clear, current, 4011 Dodge. Release out of stock then.
1: Copy, thank you.

0: 31, so I'm 35. Both units, 912 at San Joaquin and 6th Street sent to your screen.
1: Yeah. 35, Matt.
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1: 45. 1 is on.

0: Phantom 47, Phantom 41. Phantom 47, 415S at Circle K, 2575 Country Club Boulevard, Civic North. She's out of breath and difficult to understand it, but just advised that she escaped her abusive ex-boyfriend. She is also trying to get further.
1: Okay.

0: to item 41, to item 47. Further info, RP advised she is now sitting in her mom's silver Honda sedan at the call location. Subject is going to be Eduardo Torres, Hispanic male, 23, last seen fleeing in a 2010 dark silver Honda Accord, unknown direction of travel. Item 41.
1: Do you have an address we're looking for that?
0: Sorry, 41, can you repeat your last?
1: I don't have an address we're looking for that.
0: 10-4. Bye-bye.

0: 241, RP was advising she's been in a house with her boyfriend for 3 months and that they stay now in an apartment complex on Hammer Lane. Which is the exact apartment complex. But RP did advise that the boyfriend tried to drive off with her arm still in the vehicle. No 243 today.
1: Oh.

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At 212 Delhi Avenue. 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
0: Ten for the VIN returns clear, expire 4-8-2020 to a 2002 Subaru. There are several releases, most recent out of Stockton on Pine Tree.
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0: for a possible full arrest. 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

0: 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Respond to difficulty breathing. 405C. At a 3,591 Quail Lakes Drive, number 228. Cross streets are between Grizzly Holloway and Wood Duck Circle.
1: Boulder Creek. The airplane returns clear current, 25 Chevy out of Stockton. 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
0: Engine 10, respond to difficulty breathing. 405C. At a 3,591 Quail Lakes Drive, number 228. Cross streets are between Grizzly Holloway and Wood Duck Circle.

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Cross streets are between W. Mart Lane and West Yokes Avenue.

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0: 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We walk around the school. SUSD, PD's on scene. They don't have access to the school right now. She's going to be waiting on another unit to make access. She's going to stay on scene. We're going to be AOR.
1: 10-4.
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0: 睡了你说
1: 10分了Adam 65 and a unit of Bill 415F 243 type at 1150 Stratford Circle, cross over Robin Hood. In the parking lot are PCs of black male 20s, black t-shirt, black pants, and a blue backpack chasing a black female 20s wearing a yellow shirt. CRP overheard the female saying that he had struck her in the face.
0: 65. 63, I'll be clear shortly. Maybe you're up.
1: 10-4.
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0: 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Well, can you block all this traffic? Coming through our scene.
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Respond to difficulty breathing. 504A. At 3927, Monique Circle. 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Respond to pregnancy, childbirth. LVP 20. At 1321, South Central Avenue, number 7. Cross streets are between Acacia Street and East Kettleman Lane.

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0: Thanks.
2: Do we know which apartment they were in?
1: They were running through the apartment complex. No specific apartment number given.
2: They're stealing coffee. If there's a unit still in their vehicle, can they 937 the parking lot to this complex?
3: Zero handle.
4: 55, I'm currently 937. I've checked all the parking lots so far, no one's flagging me down. I don't see any 415 right here. I'll continue 937.
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0: Spoke to RP and she advised that subjects went to the unknown apartment building near the front because you heard the door close.
1: I also just tried calling back the first RP with no answer.

0: Engine 7. Respond to a known manacle. 205T. At 8,800 Wondon Avenue. Cross streets are between Washer Salavi and William Logan Avenue.
1: Is the license plate memoed in yet?
2: Yes, the license plate is memoed in into an address in Santa Rosa.
1: You want copy, thank you. Oh, 99.
2: 10-4.

0: 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Jimmy.
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1: Your subject, Elmo, also requests another 914.
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At 1209, Wimbledon Drive. Cross streets are between Winchester Drive and South Ham Lane.

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1: Engine 2031, respond to chest pain, LDN 18, at 215, Chestnut Street. Cross streets are between S Church Street and South Pleasant Avenue.
2: This is 5 years old, excellent call. It's about 10 o'clock, 1099.
0: I copy the female has made contact and canceled the tow. Was there something else I missed?
2: 85,

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Cross streets are between Hammertown Drive and Thomas Street.

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1: 63.
0: Are either of you able to break to respond with 2 Adam 71 to La Quinta for suspect contact of a 487 of a gun?
1: Same service issue, bro.
2: 61, same traffic. District 306A. I'm 29-year-old female vomiting with chest pain. This will be the parking lot at Kaiser, 7373 West Lane. She's in front of the Women's Health Building. There's a pink flag and she's next to two large trucks. There's also a note here that she smoked marijuana in the past 12 hours. Black shirt, shorts, and shoes.

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0: It's phone 5 at 401 West Poplar Street, Civic South. It's going to be a group home, grade 2-story house on the corner. Client Daniel Diaz, Hispanic male, 22 years old, 243 in RP. I'm causing a 415. 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

0: 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There is no pacing here. Are you still with contact?
1: All right, we'll try to get you an update.

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0: 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We're at building 5.
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0: 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Just for info, your ambulance was extended. They should be about 5 minutes out.
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Respond to fire alarm still. 824A. At 1631, Industrial Drive. Cross streets are between S Airport Way and South B Street.

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Cross streets are between Duronia Road and Mist Trail Drive.

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Respond to fire alarm still. 824A, at 1631, Industrial Drive. Cross streets are between S Airport Way and South B Street.

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Engine 2, respond to chest pain. 621C, at 545 W Sonora Street. Cross streets are between S. Lincoln Street and South Harrison Street.

0: 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Respond to fire alarm still. LVK 21. At 537, 1 and 2, East Elm Street. Cross streets are between N. Garfield Street and North Cherokee Lane.
1: Control 1 and 3, we were able to make access to the building outside the smoke and fire, but weren't able to reset the fire alarm. And we also set the burglar alarm off. Where are we?
2: Engine 3, 10-4.

into Medic 5 in District 6, 21C Charles. It's going to be for a 55-year-old female with chest pain, St. Mary's, 545 West Sonora, across Lincoln and Harrison. Repeating for engine 2032 in District 18, 21. It's going to be for an audible fire alarm going off for the last hour, nothing seen or smelled. 537 and a half East Elm, cross of Garfield and Cherokee in the alley.

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0: To Adam 21, to Adam 23, 93 at 2610 Lycoming Street, Park South. It'll be Suite 200, Business Climate Pros. Covers the South Motion interior. An operator was also advising there's been recent break-ins, and when they checked the camera, it appears that the gate was open, unknown which side.

0: 2032.
1: Hey, we're in the area. 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
0: Negative, I can give him a call back.
1: You can do that work. We don't have any audibles. We're in the alley.
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1: 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At 1536, South Sacramento Street. Cross streets are between Low Street and Village Street.
0: Italian. Harp is advising of a white or Hispanic male, 30s, blue shirt, dark pants, holding a bomb. Supposed to be inside the donut shop next door, and he thinks he also saw a gun in the 7 type's hand.
2: Tower 57, you can show me Roswell.
0: 10-4. Also believes that another subject was trying to buy narcotics from the same subject.

0: 21.
1: 2 out of 21.
0: I have a weapon out for this. The gates are secure from the street, and the building appears secure.
1: We have a number for the rep. I'll give a call.

0: 21 rep advised that the technician of his, Sebastian Salazar, will be arriving in a white Ford van that has a logo on the side and in uniform. Unknown ETA, but he will be calling back with further information.
1: Repeating for engine 2033, district Q, Queen 19W, William Christopher, Lift Assist 1536 off Sacramento, between Low and Village.

0: Totem 61 and 65, I copy your nearly 987. The subject is still last seen in front of the donut shop. He has a phone and his bong on the table still in front of the donut shop.
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0: 61 and 65 here. He's advising the subject is now in front of Nikki's. Being cooperative.
1: What is really being cooperative? We're detaining him now. Maybe 7900.
0: 10-4. All cards cancel 900 for 1001 at 1221. 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

2023, the rep called back advising that it is now going to be a Ricky Moreno that will be 940 with you. ETA less than 10 minutes and a gray Dodge Charger.

0: McLaren for C3.
1: LVO 21, at 411, Mission Street. Cross streets are between S Central Avenue and Wellsworth Court.

Bleeding for engine 2033, medic 10, district Ocean 21, stage for an assault, 15-year-old bleeding from the head. PD is en route, 411 mission between Central and Wellsworth.

0: 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Engine 2033, do you have eyes on the ambulance?
1: Control 1, 2033, yeah, we have eyes on them. We're staged a couple blocks away. They made it on scene with LPD.
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1: Whatever you they are.
0: I'm sorry.

All cars further on the 484 from Target at 10424 Trinity. This is now turned to a 211 as the subject was trying to leave the store. The RP attempted to stop this female and she grabbed her arm. Suspect fled in a Nissan Rogue, gray in color, no license plate, last seen northbound Trinity Parkway. I had a car waiting.

Engine 2, respond to laceration. 602G, at 180 East Weber Avenue. Cross streets are between N. Eldorado Street and North Hunter Street.

Scene for Engine 2, Medic 15, District 602, G George, 27-year-old female with a nosebleed. She'll be a security guard at the front entrance of the courthouse, inside 180 East Weber, between Eldorado and Hunter.

0: 257.
1: 257.
0: 257 and a unit to fill 415F at Walmart Neighborhood Market, 11890 Smart. CRP's sister, Avery Benjamin, but people produce black sweater jacks, but a call location with her boyfriend, Isaiah Turner, black male, 20s, green sweater, gray sweat, in 243 in the female half. She's currently at the customer service counter with a busted lip. Half is known to carry a knife in her pocket. I don't know if she has it today.

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Lot 9, Bisanjue LLC, 504A, at 517 E. Fulton Street. Cross streets are between N. California Street and North Stanislaus Street.

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District President for AIM, 56-year-old female single ball episode in the cafeteria at Del Monte Assisted Living, 517 East Fulton, between California and Santa Fe.

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Cross streets are between W. Hammer Lane and D. Cyrus Avenue.

0: Repeating for Engine 6, District 507G, George, go to Verlis Assist. 2122 Fontana, between Russian Cross and Country Club number 2.
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1: This is false alarm. Hydrotech fire suppression systems is on scene testing. He stated he called the 464-4707 number and talked to somebody about being on test. Can we make sure this is on test until noon today, please?
0: Truck 7, it's here. I'll show you where.

0: 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Respond to a known manacle. 205T. At 8,800 Wondon Avenue. 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
1: Truck 7, we'll handle that medical call there on 8801 Don Avenue. 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

Anchor Beach, Lazer. 10-4. Must be on the pathway, black male wearing black clothing near a stroller. There was an earlier 953 for a slightly different description, male that was just leaving.

0: Repeating for truck 7, medic 2, district 2052, George. PD has a call holding for a man down. Black clothing next to a stroller at Salmon Park, 8801 Don Avenue, across the Modular School in Wadman. And for info, engine 7 possibly made contact with that subject approximately 2 hours. He was just a sleeper. Just advise if you need further.
1: Yeah, truck 7 is on scene. This is a sleeper. You can cancel the medic responding. Continue PD so we can get this person moved along.
0: And cancel.
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0: Control and Truck 7, we're going to be AOR. If you could please continue STD out here at their leisure, but this person's not getting the message that they need to move along. Continuing to sleep in the sidewalk, people are going to continue to call. There's no medical. We're AOR.
1: 10-4, Truck 7.

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0: One Squadron 23, 415F at 1617 Spring Street, Park South. There was an open line with a 415, sister's ex-boyfriend, white male, 30s, 6'4", wearing a gray sweater, 243, RP sister, Josephine, and RP. 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

0: 2021, 2023, per last on call back to Janelle for update. The male fled on a motorcycle, unknown direction of travel. RP is following her sister to an unknown location. RP is now just requesting a 914.
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0: 45-6-8-2-3-0, Westbound Home. Happy 16 years old. He's amazing. His mom, Piana Martin, black female, 35, black jacket. It's super easy, 3 a.m. There's a 4 and 5 going. Can't tell.
1: Got a 57. You can show me around.
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There's a trash can on fire near a tree market in California.

Repeating for engine 9, medic 15, district 602C, Charles. 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
1: 9903A at airport and Martin Luther King is going to be westbound on Martin Luther King. The underpass is blocked due to the amount of tumbleweeds.

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0: 53. No one's walking Valley Oak South near Costco 1616 East Hammer across at Normandy Village. It's going to be on the Montauban side, a gray Chevy Cruze and a black sedan.

0: 53 and 55, the RP is now advising that it's possible the black sedan was not actually involved and just happened to be nearby.
1: Call history number.
0: On call history 292. 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
0: 10-4.
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1: and a unit to fill 903A caused by a 912 Thornton and Broadridge to 6475 black female 20s, light hooded sweatshirt. She's throwing trash and walking northbound in the lanes of Thornton. The call set up due to jurisdiction area.

Engine 2, respond to chest pain. 606A, at 815, Solari Avenue. Cross streets are between the Flora Street and East Poplar Street.

0: Bye.
1: Three Charles 9, be advised, Quantity Street 310 is for another 93A at Aurora and Martin Luther King. RP is advising there's bushes in the street causing a 903A.
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Garza, 21-5 involving an ICE at 1498 March Cross of Kenfield. It's going to be at the Mr. Alex food truck. There's three black male teens causing all 415. One subject has a kitchen knife on his waistband.

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0: 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They are on tumbleweeds and a tree branch just fell down. 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It's blocking the road completely.
1: 10-4.
2: 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Respond to structure fire first alarm. 302C. At 146, West Lincoln Road. Cross streets are between Leslie Avenue and Alturas Avenue.
1: He's in a tree branch that fell over, completely blocking the road. We'll need a call out.
3: Copy approved.

0: westbound traffic on MLK just west of the airport will be closed. So if we could get a unit down there to direct traffic away.
1: DR for 901.
2: 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With a cross of Leslie and Alturas. 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
0: 24.
2: 2, engine 7, we're on scene of the area. We don't see a 146. 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And we don't see anything either.
3: Giving the address of 146, but I also had an RP that said Alturas in Maryland.
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2: 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Engine 4 in a circle. To the lock and see if we can see anything.
4: Units incoming on the call until we find it.
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3: All units keep coming.
0: Copy. 245, 906.
2: No, sorry.
5: Link in there. It looks like about the third house east of Alturas. We're going to go investigate.
4: Time to copy.
2: Chief, truck 7's on feedback. 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
4: Battalion 2, copy break, control 2, battalion 2, it's going to be engine 7, truck 7, bounds can be AOR, back to 1.
3: And everybody else, AOR back to 1, control is clearing TAC 2 at 1214.
2: Abram,

0: John chimed in.
1: So far. Hello, Andrew.
2: Yeah. Well, I might open now over here. It seems to be clear, so we'll probably just have one lane blocked and then send them down this number one lane.
1: I copy. I'll set up some cones over your skin so you can see it.
0: Copy.

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1: 74.

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51, report not taken. 10851 from 4319, Aspie Court. Cross of Terra Corvo, taken is a white 2014 Honda Accord, 9 William Paul 6, refer to call 3329, dispatch clear 1222.

Do you have any? Southern 57 with 2 Sam 79 to copy. A 969B at Costco, 1616 East Hammer. Information, but they're advising a tree fell on a passerby. The individual is injured. No further at this moment.

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2: 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Respond to structure fire first alarm. 626D, at 2416, East Scotts Avenue. Cross streets are, between Sharon Avenue and Third Flight Avenue.
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1: We now have another RP advising. It's going to be in the parking lot near the gas pumps, and that the vehicle, it was a tree that fell on an occupied vehicle, not just a pedestrian.
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3: Squad 9, respond to laceration. 502A. 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
0: 10-4-337 en route Hammer near Costco. There's more reports of many palm branches in the roadway causing vehicles to swerve southbound lanes.
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1: Dispatch, all cars 940 with fire at 2416 East Scotts Avenue for a structure 929. Fires need PD for traffic control. 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County College 341, 341 for 940 with fire for traffic control.
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2: You still want him to continue, 57?
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3: 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I'll check around, see if I can get to it.
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1: 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I will be in Alpha 57 with traffic control.
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4: Roger. 61, is there an additional unit for traffic control?
2: Units en route to assist with traffic control.
1: 55 of units, what side of business are you on?
4: We're behind the gas pumps in front of Costco, like in between, to be on the west side.

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1: They're not needed code 3. All subjects are able to be removed from underneath the tree. The tree is not on them. They're not pinned.
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0: 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Bottom 63, you're no longer needed for the palm branches.
3: 6 Street County. Do you still need additional unit for traffic control?
0: 10-4. We'll start you until no longer needed.
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3: that's just for the
5: 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Okay, the whole lane. 10-4. 65. 97, what do you need me for traffic control?
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1: To Adam 55, just for info, there's no traffic on the roadway. This occurred inside the parking lot. The surface streets are not affected.
3: Okay.

0: 7:43 gray, copyright round 2415 at Wilson in Walnut Civic North. It's going to be Hispanic male, 20s, wearing a hat, shirt, and black sweater. 2:43 a Hispanic female in her 20s. This is 7:43 route 2415 at Wilson in Walnut Civic North.
1: We're on clear, okay, popping off.

0: Yeah, the device. Thank you for the voice.
1: Temple.
0: Two. 5512. First plate's gonna be 1 Union Edward Sam 167. It'll be a gray Mercedes. That second place is going to be 9 Lincoln John Mary 720. It will be a blue Honda minivan.
1: 10-4. And help me understand, do we need the tree crew to come onto this private property?
0: So the tree fell, landed on top of the Mercedes that I first aired, and then fell in between both of those vehicles, striking into pedestrians. We're not going to be able to move another tree crew. This is blocking a good almost 2 lanes of the length of the parking lot inside the Costco.
1: So is this going to be a city call-out, or would this be Costco private property they need to get the trees handled? Sorry, there was wind feedback.
0: 55, I will find out and I'll give you guys an LFI.
1: 10-4, much appreciated. Clear 2.
0: 55, clear 2.

0: 35. Can you fire me off my call and show me out on Sutter Street and Atlee Street? I have a whole tree across the roadway. We're going to need a city crew.
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2: Just like QA 969B at El Dorado in Segovia, this tree also fell on top of two vehicles and is blocking the roadway. 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
0: AU to fill prior for 415C at the Sufi Market, 2302 East Market Street. RP's advising just occurred. They were 211 for money. TR is still getting further.
2: 47 prior.
0: 47, 10-4.

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2: Are we able to get dispatch to respond out here for 715?
1: 22. 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
0: ISRP is advising the suspect fled unknown direction of travel.
2: Okay.

Car Civic South 969 at 1148 West Rose Street. Branch fell on the power line. The pole is now down across the roadway. Any unit, gentlemen?

0: Engine 4. Respond to cardiac problem. 302D. At 634, West Lincoln Road. Cross streets are between Emerson Street and Stonecrest Street.
1: Can you assist and show me a route to 351?
2: Three, five.
3: Nemo and 9 Henry King Zebra 327.
2: Ten four, that plate comes back clear. Current 2008 Mazda out of Lodi, released out of Lodi.
4: If you want, your traffic was unreadable.
5: 55, you can show myself on 51 route to call us 3354.
4: 15C at 6756 Herndon Place, male half was seen dragging a female by her hair.

0: 2 Charles 1.
1: Charles 1, confirming that we do have a tree crew called out to this location. Call history 298.

0: two draws, one negative for the City Crew call out. They were called out to the College 3310, Lopez and Aurora and Martin Luther King at the underpass.
1: Okay, 10-4, we need a contract. Tree crew out here, either city or the privatized, on call, because we're blocking the entire westbound underpass at MLK.
2: The tree crew that he's referring to is related to the one that Charles was talking.
0: Two David 33, 10-4. Two Charles one copy for 2 David 33.
1: Negative. I got feedback.
3: Can I get a DR for 950?
0: The DR number is going to be 13687. Two Charles one. The city call out for call 310 that I mentioned is related to the call out that you're requesting.
1: Charles one, copy.

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1: Can you show me your route to call 3331, please?
2: Okay.
1: I'm on that one. Can you clear me from that one and send me to Montauban, Barbados for the shoot down?
2: 10-4, Montauban, Barbados.
0: Anyone, control one, go ahead. When we just made contact with, I believe, RP, she said the patient had jumped on a bicycle and rode off, so we're going to be... Was fire on scene with you? Fire did not make it on scene. We're just going to go right now, though. And we're going to make sure they get canceled by Valleycom. Thank you.

0: 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Lincoln 38. I'll show you a route to 402 East Robin Hood for 715 for 265.
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1: Number 13688, 13688. 71. 71. The unit McDonald's 8020, lower sat, cross of hammer, female 30s. Slee 11550, trying to get behind the counter.
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1: Engine 1, respond to lines down. 609B, at 315, 5th Avenue. Cross streets are between James Drive and Boone Drive. Hub 3, respond to lines down. 702B, at 1930, South California Street. Cross streets are between East 5th Street and East 6th Street.

0: This for info, another tree fell on the Costco parking lot. It's approximately 25 feet, but no one's injured. No property damage either.
1: Okay. No fire engine 2.
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3: 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At 1930, South California Street. Cross streets are between East 5th Street and East 6th Street.
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Response to sick person. LDH 18. At 311. West Turner Road. Number 96A. Cross streets are between N Pleasant Avenue and Lincoln Avenue.

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0: 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At 1464, South El Dorado Street. Cross streets on between E. Martin Luther King Boulevard and East 1st Street.
1: East 969, 1464 South El Dorado, cross of MLK. X Palo Lane down. Arkin's parking fire has been advised. Unit shuttle 1.

0: 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You can cancel traffic.
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0: Negative, we're notifying them now.

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At 2049, South San Joaquin Street. Cross streets are between E6th Street and E7th Street. Engine 9. Respond to outdoor fire. 622D. At South San Joaquin Street and East West Street.

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2: 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It's a residence and it covers the entry door, so if there's someone on scene at all, proper passcode units, though.

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Brake, truck three, you want to take those line down over there?

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At 533 East 4th Street. Cross streets are between S California Street and Alley.

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3: Hello, truck 3. You need to add this to the PG&E response list. We got a tree down on some power lines next to this residence. 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Can you remind me?
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At 3645 E Hammer Lane. Cross streets are between Holman Road and Sampson Road.

0: 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Plate 7 yellow, Adam 705, refer to call history 436, dispatch 1350.
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At 533 East 4th Street. Cross streets are between S California Street and Alley.

0: 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Respond to hot wall after electrical problem. 606A, at 1619, Tisho Street. Cross streets are between School Avenue and Funston Avenue.
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Cross streets are between Spur Line and North B Street.

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1: Control 34, go ahead.
0: The mutual aid request is at I-5 and 12 southbound south of, not 12 in Korea Road.
1: 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Location?
0: Engine 1, Control 1, standby. Engine 2034, Control 1, correct location, I-5 and Highway 12, southbound, south of.
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3: One. Can you show 55 and I out at Meadow and Sumac on another 969B?
1: Did you drive the last 95B was moved out of the roadway? There's no more in Petersburg.
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1: Just about it.

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1: Control 1-2, put us on that 134 West. We're calling 3 up ones. 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We got it.
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0: 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If we can notify fire.
1: 10-4. And 4th? 10-4, hello.
2: 31.
1: 33. Just to confirm, California and 4th or 4th?
2: It's 4th Street. I think the power is out down in this neighborhood. I've had people come up and tell me their power is out.
1: Step 4. Power outage is verified. Step 4. Do you have a good Jeff further?
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Respond to stroke. 540. At 478 East Noble Street. Cross streets are between N. Sutter Street and North California Street.

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0: 13-14, I'm 907. Who's this call come back to?
1: Lissandro Luxcala Zikalhua.
0: 14, I copy. Thank you so much.
2: WR Slane. Cross streets are between Clear Lake Drive and Interstate 5 off Rand March.

0: down 58. Mammal plate 8, yellow, yellow, yellow, 850.
1: 7-4, clear current, 2017 Hyundai, out of Stockton.
2: 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Cross streets are between M Crescent Avenue and North Fairmont Avenue.

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0: 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Street light is lit at the base and is entangled in power lines. 3 Sam 63, copy call history 500.
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0: 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Do you like a 38? I can handle that fat call in K22, give me 909.
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0: Perfect 22, 715 at 2324 East Sonora Street.
1: 10-4.
0: Two Lincoln 34,
1: connect up. 34,
0: 10-4, Lincoln 22.
1: Lincoln
0: 22. Lincoln 34 will be handling it. I'll show you 909.
1: 10-4.
2: Hold on. Vehicle to my hands.
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3: 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Any.
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4: Sorry, this is not a city tree.
1: City tree, I did not get the plate.
4: George Sam, X-ray 607.
5: Is it 18 or 90 doing a second unit coming as well? 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
2: Respond to difficulty breathing. 404G at 126 East Jamestown Street, number 13. Cross streets are between Zusa Street and Kenfield Road.

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0: 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Sure, they are. Four cancer, Max.
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2: Engine 12, respond to code 2 burn, 630E, at 6, North Wagner Avenue. Cross streets are between S. Wagner Avenue and End.
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0: 13, 14. And it just there for you. It'll be 20. Advising there was a vehicle in front of it. Related.
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0: 3 Adam 62. With the unit Facil, flying size C, Lakeview East at 328 North Bank Court. The Hispanic male, 20, red shirt, red Crocs, and another Hispanic male, 20, with facial hair, wearing a light blue hooded sweatshirt and a backpack. He claims to have heard him rack a gun in his backpack, but there's no visual of any weapons. The male with the backpack was last seen walking into an unknown apartment. Phil, on channel 1.
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0: 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Dispatch 23 David 76. Dispatch 23 David 76, Officer Perez. 76.
1: Twenty-four.
2: 3 David 24 and 3 Adam 22. 943 2127 Nightingale, cross over there. He's advising of 15 Asian males and a 943 with one Hispanic male outside of the complex. No open scene.
1: Okay.
0: 1314.
1: 2619, we're at Hastings. Can you start that, please?
0: Copy 2619 Plantation. 3 Lincoln.
1: And also, can you go real quick? California Disabled Clay, DP in the rear, King Adam 399, David Paul. 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
2: We have another RP now calling, advising that the neighbors are armed with crowbars. Sixty-three,
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Engine 9, respond to chest pain. 606A, at 815, Beatrice Avenue. Cross streets are between the Flora Street and East Poplar Street.

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Engine 2033. 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LVN 15. At 1424, Iris Drive. Cross streets are between Kegel Way and Iris Court.

0: Bueno, 35.
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0: 63 on Charles 1. We've moved the tree, and we'll be down to one lane. Charles 9 can be 909. We're going to block traffic, and then they'll be 909 as well.
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0: 97 548.
1: 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This is Bill 3 Sam 73 987 with 2 juveniles under the age of 5, Tuolumne and Pacific.
0: Medical. Yeah, 42.
1: KDR 245, please.
0: Yeah, 42, DR number is going to be 13703-13703.

0: 73. Totem 61 is offering to be en route. Did you want patrol?
1: I'm UTLJ so far. Can you call out the LP to see if he still has eyes on it?
0: 10-4. Sixty-one. I'll start that way until code 4.
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Respond to grass fire. 621A, at Interstate 5 and West Weber Avenue.

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10-3, engine 1, it's up a split getting northbound to I-5. Agency copies, where are you?

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0: engine 1, engine 3. We're still going to need your brushing. I think your best access is going to be the new bypass. You're heading eastbound, heading eastbound, and then head north on the interchange, and you should see us.
1: All right, now heading west.

0: Again, 44.
1: Yeah, 44.
0: 44. There's no J's out here, but we spoke with a neighbor that said the J's were just on the sidewalk. Go for
1: it. Yeah, 44. Copy your code 4645 North Orange Street.
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3: 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Company 5 has two for the upstaffing if you could send them.
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0: 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Dragon 22, confirm you need a city crew call out for today, or is this a call for tomorrow?
1: Street is completely blocked off.
0: Never. Dragon 38, DR number is 13705.
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0: 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Can you have the RP set up?

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0: Getting reports of embers blowing over to the west side of I-5 near Navy Drive. Do you want to start a separate company?
1: Negative. We're going to be AOR right now. We'll go investigate. Engine 1 is going to stay on scene for a little bit more pop-up.
0: 10-4.

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0: Breaking 14 and 3 out of the 62, Mobile Crisis is calling back advising that the patient has fled. It's a white male 12-year-old, 5-foot, black hooded sweatshirt, black pants, Yerba Buena. The RP is not allowed to pursue. J is 913A type.
1: Think we can count. Two, three, copy, Branch One's got it.
2: Devil.
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1: Engine 1, you copy Brush 1's traffic there.
2: 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Brush 1, you guys got water?
3: Smith and Route, you're above Lena. Another staff member is calling advising that the juvenile is now southbound on El Dorado coming to Los Feliz.
0: King 14 copies.

0: 10-4. Brush three, brush one's on it. Definitely one.
1: Can't take care of it. Page 3, copy.

0: 3 Adam 6 2. Made contact with the crisis team. They advised that he absconded and ran off with a staff member. They're not sure where he's at, so they're going to 937 try to find him. The staff member's phone is at the house still.
1: 10-4.

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1: It worked.

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Respond to fire alarm still. 147B. At a 10,555 Thornton Road. Cross streets are between Lonnie Beck Way and McNabb Street.

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0: Now take. Three 8 to 52, the wife and juveniles are back en route to the call location with an ETA of approximately 15 minutes, Brown Toyota Highlander.
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0: King 14, I'm 97 in the area. Did the staff update their 96 with J?
1: We have no update. The Adam 62, was staff able to give you anything more? 3-8, we just had a slip from a staff member, Brittany, who's following the juvenile to possibly McDuff. CRO is having a slight difficulty with this RP. Pixel 30 toward that McDuff location.
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0: Got it.
1: Responding to the Yearbook 1 out call, the RP is advising the juvenile is about on Sky, about a block ahead of the staff member.
4: 7-9.
1: 10-4.
3: 3-42.
1: 3-42. Can I get a DR-246, please?
3: Yeah, 42, DR number is going to be 13709.
1: Sky and Highmore with the J.
3: Thank you.
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1: 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Yeah, 42, copy your code 4, 6, 3, 1, 0, 1.

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0: Medic 17, you copy the updated location? The 14, standby. Medic 17, do you copy the updated location?
1: Medic 17, we copy.
0: According to 14, go ahead with your traffic.
1: We made access to the school. The false alarm, we were able to reset the fire alarm, but we set off the security alarm. I tried to make contact with the responsible from the school. No answer. I left a message where you are.
0: 100%.

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1: 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Two subjects crossing on 415 with the RP refusing to leave. One subject will be a white male, 40s, wearing gray shirt, black stripes, blue jeans. The other subject will be a white female, 40s, black shirt, blue jeans. Both appear 11550.
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0: We do have an advisor for the telephone line. 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